make money. It's 21 Pilots. That's Stressed Out on My 95.7. It's the 7 o'clock hour here on your Thursday night. Hello, everyone. I'm Jesse. I hope you're having a great week so far. Looking forward to the weekend. We have a lot of great music coming up for you this hour. Taylor Swift, Maroon 5, Imagine Dragons, Somber, Rihanna, Bruno Mars, and a whole lot more. You already know it's Ella Langley.

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time I tried to the top, I've been out of shape, taking out the box, I'm an astronaut. I blasted off the planet, rock that caused catastrophe, and it matters more because I had it. 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

0: Oh, it's Shaboozy right there. Good news. 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We're going to turn it over right now to some older Olivia Rodrigo. It's Vampire.
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Flow Rida. It's low, bringing us to the 8 o'clock hour on your Thursday evening. Looking ahead, we have Andy Grammer, Gracie Abrams, T Swift, The Beaches, Ed Sheeran, Zara Larsson, Olivia Dean, Teddy Swims, and a whole lot more. Kicking off the hour, it's 3 days grace.

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1: It is almost Jason Derulo season because, as we know, What You Say specifically is a very fall-coded song. If you know, you know. It is the 9 o'clock hour on your Thursday evening. Still to come, Audrey Hobart's Eminem.

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George Ezra right there. It is Shotgun on My 95.7. Chester Bowl's 42nd annual Fall Fest is coming Saturday, September 19th at Chester Bowl Park. You can enjoy live music, food, games, vendors, and a whole lot more. 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

All American Rejects taking us to the 10 o'clock hour on your Thursday evening. Hello, everyone. I'm Jesse. I hope you've had a great week so far and are looking forward to the weekend ahead. Coming up for you this hour, Camila Cabello, Morgan Wallen, some Noah Kahan, T. Swift, Olivia Rodrigo, Shinedown, and a whole lot more.

That is Why Don't We? It's their song Fallen on My 95.7. Did you know you could find us hands-free? Yes, just say, hey, Alexa, play My 95.7 Duluth. She might listen.

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Alex Warren and Jelly Roll. 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One of my all-time favorite Justin Bieber songs now. It's Ghost.

Daughtry there, bringing us to the 11 o'clock hour on your Thursday evening. Looking ahead for you, Ariana Grande, Rihanna, Noah Kahan, some Ella Langley, MKTO, Benson Boone. We have Bruno Mars, Gracie Abrams, and a whole lot more ahead this hour.

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Utterly obsessed with this song. It's Olivia Rodrigo.

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Bruno Mars there with I Just Might on My 95.7. That is all for me tonight. I am Jesse. Thank you so much for listening along. I'll be back What is today? Thursday. I'll be back tomorrow, Friday, at 7 p.m. to bring you today's best music. Tonight, clearly I need some sleep. I'm going to leave you with Gail on My 95.7. Have a great

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0: Friday morning. It is Rich and Dina. Good morning. Nice to have you along this morning. It's a patchy fog early before 11. Otherwise, gradually becoming sunny today with a high right around 70 and breezy conditions.
1: Your current temps out there are 59 at the airport, 60 in Superior, and 63 downtown.
0: All right. We got some more concert tickets to give away. We got more Dan and Shay tickets for a week from Sunday. We also have...
1: Is it Shay and Dan?
0: What?
1: It was Dan and Shay.
0: What's the matter with you?
1: Just messing with you.
0: What's the matter with you?
1: Like you do every moment of my life.
0: We got a pair of tickets to give away, too, to the show coming up, It is tomorrow.
1: Mm-hmm. The 5th. Isn't it Mystic Lake Amphitheater?
0: It's Creed, Candlebox, P.O.D., and Tim Montana tomorrow night, and we'll give those away. We have one final pair of those to bust out of here this morning.
1: Can you confirm? Is that Mystic Lake?
0: It is.
1: Okay, I just want to make sure because they bounce around sometimes, but there's been a lot of actually great shows at Mystic Lake.
0: It's been a ton of them this year. It's a great new facility here in Minnesota. So, all right, so all that's coming up, plus our normal Friday things as well. So let's get to it. The whack question that I come up with just a few.
1: Yay.
0: It's lovely, the band. It's My 95.7. Good morning.

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0: and the girls that fight for equal pay, equal rights. Now, some of us are pit bulls, too. We appreciate the things you do. Thanks again for shining a light on the women that work from 9 to 5.
1: It's my pleasure.
2: Modify 5-7, today's best music that's sunk down a couple of years ago. Pitbull and Dolly Parton and Powerful Woman. You can see Pitbull down at Mystic Lake Amphitheater, one of the final shows of this season. September 26th is that show. Your chance to see Pitbull. I'm looking forward to it. I've never seen him. I think it's going to be kind of cool. Tickets now are pretty much sold out, but they're selling for like $500 for the brass
3: seats.
2: It's crazy. I got them early and still paid, but not as bad as what they are now. It's kind of crazy. All right. Anyway, let's get to the whack question of the day.
3: All right. Mm-hmm. It is. If you could have a 3-day weekend every week.
2: That's what I want.
3: Would you pick Friday off or Monday?
2: Friday for me.
3: I feel like I might do Monday.
2: All right. Good for you. I like that for you.
3: Stop.
2: It's going to make it a lot easier around here, too.
3: Why?
2: Because you'll be gone one day. I'll be gone a different day.
3: There you go.
2: So it'll be a little easier for everything. Yeah, a couple of answers. Monday. We got one Monday and one Friday so far.
3: Right. So. I mean, when you think about it.
2: There's no wrong answer.
3: There is no wrong answer. I mean, Friday, I think it would be fine to work on Friday and then have Monday off. Something to look forward to. Because Sundays are just so meh. And I would look forward now to being able to sleep in Monday morning.
2: Yeah, no, I would look forward to sleeping in Friday morning and then being able to party like a rock star all weekend long. Friday,
3: you
2: it's
3: don't
2: Saturday,
3: do that anyway,
2: it's Sunday.
3: So
2: I know, but I could.
3: You would not.
2: It's just nice to know that I could if I wanted to.
3: In your head.
2: Right. Sounds good there.
3: Party in your head.
2: It sounds good there anyway. All right. What do you pick? 3-day weekend every single week. You get Friday or you get Monday off. Which one would you pick? Facebook.com/My957 or whack question of the day. 6:16. Quick break. Back in a cup with a news update from Northern News Now. That is next again.
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10: From Northern News Now, I'm Natalie Heppner. Health concerns led Superior leaders to temporarily close one of the city's beaches. They say blue-green algae was spotted at Barker's Island Beach. Experts say you should avoid swimming or wading in the water there, keep your pets out of the water, and watch for any blue-green algae on other shorelines. Now, swimming in or drinking contaminated water can cause skin rashes, headaches, diarrhea, and even some severe or life-threatening illnesses. City leaders warn conditions like these may occur off and on through September, especially if the wind is low. The Twin Ports are coming together to celebrate 40 years of pride. Duluth and Superior's mayors kicked off the weekend's pride festivities with a proclamation last night. They recognize the local LGBTQ plus community and the challenges they face, but also the joy and positivity they bring to the Twin Ports. Tens of millions of dollars are headed to Duluth to help improve drinking water. Minnesota's Department of Employment and Economic Development announced $22 million for Duluth that will help fund two projects, replacing more than 700 lead service lines with copper lines. And for more news, you can head to our website. 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
1: Some patchy dense fog will be possible during the morning hours, left over from a few lingering thunderstorms. Otherwise, the rest of today looks to be fairly dry with mostly cloudy skies, maybe a couple peaks of sun during the afternoon. High temperatures will be ranging from the 60s across the Arrowhead as well as near the lake to the 70s and maybe near 80 inland. Winds will be out of the north and east. With Northern News Now, I'm meteorologist Brendan Pham for My 95.7.
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1: 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Photographs of dense fog this morning, otherwise gradually becoming mostly sunny and breezy today with a high right around 70. Weather details coming up, but right now let's do this.
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1: Bruce, hello.
3: They had to work late last night, but the UMD football team gets a late touchdown from Austin Randall with 37 seconds left to beat Augustana 30-22 last night at Mulaski Stadium. Game delayed nearly an hour and a half by a thunderstorm. Augie could have called it. It was after 10 p.m. They completed three quarters. They could have said, game's over. We're going home. Instead, they finished the game, and UMD beat them.
1: So they were winning after three quarters.
3: They were winning. Ooh. They were winning with 3 minutes left when the game was stopped.
1: Oh, my.
3: They could have called it. They chose not to, which I give Augustana all the credit for.
1: Yeah.
3: And I hope it's a karma play that comes back for him here at some point this season, because that's cool that they did that. They didn't have to. Both teams are 1-1 after last night's game. Bulldogs will play a week from tomorrow at Wayne State. Gophers beat Eastern Illinois 59-7. Cubs knocked off the Brewers 2-1 to split a four-game series. So back to an eight-game division lead as the Brewers head to Cincinnati. 5 o'clock for game one of a three-game series this evening.
1: All right, the Gophers pretty much played a high school team.
3: Basically, yes.
1: The numbers for the end of the season, they get a mediocre bowl game and have enough wins. It's ridiculous.
3: Yeah, and then the sports writers down there are defending their scheduling. I'm like, these are ridiculous. It's one thing to play like South Dakota State, who's legitimately good in the FCS. But Eastern Illinois is one of the worst teams in the FCS. They played Northwestern State a couple of years ago, one of the worst teams in the entire FCS. There's Division II teams that would have beaten those teams.
1: Yeah.
3: And here's the Gophers playing them on purpose. Hey, give me a break.
1: Yeah.
3: It's insulting.
1: Kind of is. Remember Dina's question of the day yesterday?
3: Yeah, the whack question of the day about game shows, yeah.
1: Yeah.
4: Yeah.
1: Well, conveniently today, Entertainment Weekly put together a list of killers who appeared on those game shows.
3: What?
4: Are you serious right now?
1: For instance, Rodney Alcala, he was on the dating game in 1978. Number of victims that he had remains unknown, but it's speculated to be about 130.
3: What?
1: He killed 130 people.
4: Are you kidding me? Well, let's refresh our friends. If you could be on any game show, which would you pick? That was yesterday's question. That's where we're
3: And then Dina answered with three game shows.
1: Yeah.
4: I did.
1: Wasn't one of them Family Feud?
4: No, none of them were.
1: Because Timothy Blindfinick was on Family Feud in 2020. He was convicted of murdering his wife in 2023.
3: I remember that.
1: Lori Vallow Daybell was on Wheel of Fortune in 2004. In 2023, she was found guilty of murdering her own two children.
4: Ugh.
1: Donna Elderson was on Wheel of Fortune in the 80s. She was sentenced to life in prison for arranging the murder of her former son-in-law in 2014. Paul Curry, two-time champion on Jeopardy.

0: who was supposed to go on a date with him. Yeah, I'm
1: makes your question even more whack now, though.
0: Oh, stop.
2: Kind of does.
1: Whack.
2: Who do you think she's going to kill at some point? Probably you, actually.
3: Yeah, I was going to say, it's probably going to be me. If you kill somebody, it's probably
0: I wouldn't,
3: me.
0: First of all, never kill anybody. I could never hurt
1: somebody
0: like that.
1: Okay, if Tina maims anybody, it's probably going to be me.
2: Probably.
1: Bruce, today's question, did you see it?
2: I did.
1: Friday or Monday, which one are you picking?
2: Tuesday.
1: You can't have Tuesday.
2: I
1: that would be awful anyway. You want to come back
0: to work?
2: Tuesday's the worst day of the week.
1: You would really pick Tuesday?
2: It would give me something to look forward to on Tuesday, which is the worst day of the week.
0: You really come back for one day? He's lying.
1: All right.
0: Bruce, you're not even...
1: Well, he does do Wednesdays now when the season comes.
2: Yeah. That's only a couple weeks away.
0: I don't believe a word he's saying right now.
1: She just never believes you, Bruce.
0: No, Bruce, because you're always ridiculous.
1: All right. Thank you, Bruce.
0: Bruce did put Tuesday on here.
1: That's his day.
0: Bruce, it's not the option.
1: We know that he doesn't like Tuesdays.
0: You know what? Here's the deal.
1: He doesn't like tacos or something.
2: Tuesday sucks.
0: I answer the question three with three different things. You don't follow directions either. Tuesday was not an option. It was Monday or Friday. So you're not following directions either.
2: I make my own rules, Dina.
0: I can't with you two.
1: All right, we'll see you next hour at 6:34. Quick break. We're back in a couple again.
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0: 95.7, today's best music of 3 days grace. Don't want to go home tonight. 646. You don't have to go home, but you can't stay here. Okay. Clouds this morning, but gradually becoming sunny and decent day, breezy and 70. Weather details coming up right now, though. Let's run through this day in history and some birthdays for Friday, September 4th, 2026. We'll start 245 years ago, 1781. Los Angeles was founded by Spanish settlers who'd migrated north from Mexico.
1: 69 years ago in 1957, Ford began selling the Edsel. It was taken off the market 3 years later.
0: 54 years ago, 1972, the Olympics. Mark Spitz became the first Olympian to ever win 7 gold medals. His 7th was for the 400-meter medley swimming relay. Sadly for him, Michael Phelps came along and won 8 in the 2008 Beijing Olympics.
1: 28 years ago in 1998, Google was incorporated by Larry Page and Sergey Brin. They were both PhD students at Stanford University. Together, they own about 14% of the shares and control 56% of the stockholder voting power through super voting stock.
0: Here's a fun fact.
1: What's that?
0: Google used to be called Backrub. And then they changed it to Google.
1: Is that a joke?
0: No.
1: Was it really called Backrub?
0: Yeah, it was
1: called
0: Backrub.
1: Stop it.
0: What a weird name. I'm going to go Backrub that.
1: It was not.
0: Now we say, I'm going to go Google it. I'm going to go back rub it.
1: You know what they say about back rubs?
0: No, what do they say, Dina? Help us out here. It was 24 years ago in 2002 that Kelly Clarkson became the very first American Idol.
1: I don't know if I buy that. It was called back rub.
0: It's pretty common. Yeah.
1: It's pretty common. Okay.
0: Everybody knows that,
1: let me go walk around and take a poll and see how many people knew about back rub.
0: You should.
1: Okay.
0: You probably should because it's... It's been one of our random facts like 17 times. So.
1: It is not. You are so full of it. And you are exaggerating completely.
0: Birthday today, Beyonce had this song, Single Ladies, Irreplaceable, Crazy in Love, and so forth. 45 years old today for the queen. Comedian Whitney Cummings, Two Broke Girls, also does some celebrity roasts on Comedy Central of Donald Trump, Joan Rivers, and David Hasselhoff. Whitney Cummings is 44 years old today. Wes Bentley, Kevin Costner's son, Jamie Dutton on Yellowstone. Also in The Hunger Games, Ghost Rider, American Horror Story. Wes is 48 today. Mark Ronson, Uptown Funk, his biggest song. You want to grab me for that one. A couple more for helping Amy Winehouse with her Back to Black album. Mark Ronson is 51 today. And Damon Wayans in Living Color, My Wife and Kids, Meet the Weapon movies. Damon is 66.
1: He's funny.
0: Years
1: I like
0: old
1: him.
0: Today. Hey, if it's your birthday today, happy birthday from all of us here.
1: Mike's birthday is tomorrow.
0: It is?
1: It is. Well,
0: happy birthday to Mike.
1: Yeah.
0: Another year of going gray because Dean drives you crazy.
1: Oh, that is not true. He's in bliss.
0: Bliss, you call it.
1: Yeah, call
0: that
1: him and ask
0: guy,
1: him.
0: That poor guy.
1: Stop it.
0: All right, happy birthday,
1: He's
0: Mike.
1: A lucky guy.
0: Lucky, poor, you know, one of the two.
1: Get out of here.
0: 7:10, we're back in just a couple. 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

0: All right, it is Friday, 7:03. It is Rich and Tina. Good morning. Chat with some concert tickets coming up in just moments. BuzzFeed shared a list of products, trends, and inventions that were hyped to be the next big thing and then fizzled out fast. Things like 3D movies just kind of fizzled and went away. Zima.
1: Oh, remember goodness. That? I remember that, but I didn't love it.
0: Google Plus. Yeah, that was supposed to be like the next social media thing, never took off. The Segway, those little things people ride around with those two wheels, they were going to be the next big thing to try.
1: Oh, yeah.
0: Crystal Pepsi.
1: I don't even remember that.
0: It was a clear Pepsi.
1: Yeah, I
0: didn't. Curved televisions. Those a few years ago were like supposed to be really big. Hoverboards. I mean, I thought we'd be back to the future by now, riding our hoverboards all over the place.
1: What's wrong with you? Didn't really happen for us. Have you ever been on one?
0: No, because they're not the next best thing. They just kind of went away.
1: However, I did see one of those things, the little ball in the middle and you stand on them.
0: A little ball and you stand on them.
1: Yeah. And then they just cruise. You kind of lean forward. There was somebody at the corner of Haynes Road and Arrowhead, and he was flying on that thing. And I thought, oh my goodness, I was so worried he was going to fall because that's going to be disastrous if he does. I mean, he was cruising on that thing.
0: Great story.
1: I'm trying to tell you, but not
0: about
1: that
0: a guy.
1: Safe.
0: How do you know? Did he crash?
1: I don't know. You couldn't even see him. He went so fast.
0: Oh,
1: I
0: was like
1: worried
0: lightning.
1: About
0: you could
1: him.
0: See him. You couldn't see him. Just like,
1: he had no helmet on, and he was just cruising down the road, and I'm just watching him. I couldn't even find him. He was gone past Menards. I don't even know if he went up the highway or across Arrowhead.
0: Was
1: he went
0: like,
1: that fast.
0: Lightning fast.
1: I'm not kidding you. It's not funny.
0: Lightning
1: fast. They are
0: fast.
1: Dangerous. They scare me.
0: Yeah. All right. 7:05. It is the My Morning Show on this Friday morning in front of a 3-day weekend for a lot of folks. And today, that's what we're talking about is our question of the day. Do you want Friday or Monday off? If you could pick each and every week, you could either have a Friday or a Monday off for a 3-day weekend. Which one would you pick? Facebook.com/Monday. It's kind of even right now. I just looked and it's pretty even right down the middle. And I kind of get it. I mean, there's really not a wrong answer except for Bruce's who picked Tuesday. But otherwise, everybody else.
1: He doesn't follow directions and he complains that I don't follow directions. But here's the deal. You get excited about Friday anyways. So why do you need it off? I would rather have a day off.
0: Well, that's your choice.
1: Yep. Monday. I'm going Monday.
0: No one's going to argue with you over it.
1: That's fine.
0: I'm picking Friday because I like the idea of Friday, Saturday, Sunday. I like it. I like it a lot. And I understand your whole Monday thought, but Mondays suck. And they're not going to be that much better if I'm off. They're not going to be that much better if I'm off. They're still just going to suck. You got the whole week left.
1: All right.
0: Well, that's why it's a question. You can go either way. Friday or Monday, what are you picking? 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

0: 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Today is Best Music with Dominic Fike. Baby Doll 712. It is Rich and Dina. Good morning. Happy Friday to you. Joining us in studio from Northern Woods Animal Hospital is Dr. Mary. Good morning, Dr. Mary.
1: Good morning.
0: How are you?
1: I am good.
0: Good. All right, the holidays coming up. What do we need to know about our pets?
1: You know, there's probably a few big things, depending upon where you're spending your time. The thing that I'm sure every veterinary clinic will start hearing about come Tuesday morning is the things that your dog got into.
0: Okay.
1: The table scraps you gave, people get together, that you have food that you don't ordinarily have. There's stuff sitting around because often you're kind of, you know, yourself grazing on stuff over the day when it's people getting together. And there's a lot of fatty foods, salty foods, all the things that don't necessarily agree with your pet's stomach. Whether that's something that actually makes them sick, or is additional calories. It's just really things you want to watch out for when you're giving scraps to them. I try and avoid the scraps altogether unless you're giving them veggies, because you don't want to get into it with sausages and, you know, the various things that we eat on a holiday day. So that you're not waking up in the middle of the night on Monday or Tuesday morning and your pet's had an accident in the house because they get sick.
0: Okay. Mm-hmm. Good to know. I'm really bad at giving my doc table scraps.
2: He really is.
1: I mean, a lot of people are, and you think about, well, it's just a little bite, but magnify that times, you know, what it would be for your pet, and your dog's like 3 pounds. And so, you know, you figure one little bite, if you multiply that by 50 for like a 150-pound person, that's a lot in a little body. So, you know, could you give your mastiff a little bite of something and it not cause a problem? Probably. Can you give your 10 or 12 pound dog a little bite of something and it not cause a problem? Maybe, maybe not. The worst offender is pork. Dogs, for whatever reason, just really, really don't tolerate pork fat at all. It can cause some pretty severe pancreatitis that isn't just an issue of giving them some kaopectate. They might have to actually be hospitalized. And heaven forbid you end up ending your holiday weekend with your pet in the ER. That's not a fun way to go.
0: No, it's not. Expensive way to go, too. So,
1: yes, it is expensive. Because I don't think there's any of the regular clinics that will be open on Monday. So you'll be in the ER if something happens.
0: All right. Good advice. People are looking for a vet, and let's say they've neglected it and they've just been putting it off. Yeah. It's never too late, right? You can still bring them in.
1: Absolutely. Absolutely. I see animals that are 10 and 12 years old that I'm talking to them for the first time about certain vaccines, spaying and neutering. Sometimes people think it's too late. Dental disease, that people think their pet is too old or it's too late to do it. Unless there's something really, really serious health-wise going on, none of those things are ever too late. Most of the procedures we do are on older pets.
0: All right. People want more information, they can give you a call at your office, right?
1: You can. You can give us a call at 218-461-4400.
0: All right. Or, of course, right on the internet, they can find your website, and you got all the info and new patient stuff and stuff on there as well.
1: Yeah. NorthernWoodsAnimalHospital.com. We have our new client intake form that you can fill out with your information, your pet's information. So we already have all that in our system when you give a call for an appointment.
0: All right. Well, enjoy your 3-day weekend.
1: Yes. I'm looking forward to it.
0: And we'll talk to you next week. Thanks, Dr. Mary.
1: Thank you.
0: All right. It's 7:16. Quick break. We're back with a news update from Northern News Now next.
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12: From Northern News Now, I'm Natalie Heppner. Health concerns led Superior leaders to temporarily close one of the city's beaches. They say blue-green algae was spotted at Barker's Island Beach. Experts say you should avoid swimming or wading in the water there, keep your pets out of the water, and watch for any blue-green algae on other shorelines. Now, swimming in or drinking contaminated water can cause skin rashes, headaches, diarrhea, and even some severe or life-threatening illnesses. City leaders warn conditions like these may occur off and on through September, especially if the wind is low. The Twin Ports are coming together to celebrate 40 years of pride. Duluth and Superior's mayors kicked off the weekend's pride festivities with a proclamation last night. They recognize the local LGBTQ plus community and the challenges they face, but also the joy and positivity they bring to the Twin Ports. Tens of millions of dollars are headed to Duluth to help improve drinking water. Minnesota's Department of Employment and Economic Development announced $22 million for Duluth that will help fund two projects, replacing more than 700 lead service lines with copper lines. And for more news, you can head to our website. It's northernnewsnow.com or download our Northern News Now app. I'm Natalie Heppner for My 95.7.
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0: My 95.7, new Ariana Grande, Hate That I Made You Love Me, 7:30. It's Rich and Dina, some patchy dense fog early. Otherwise, gradually becoming mostly sunny today and breezy with the high right around 70 degrees.
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0: Hiya, Bruce.
2: Hi, good morning. The Cubs and Brewers wrap up a four-game series last night. Cubs win 2-1. Series ends in a split. Back to an eight-game lead in the NL Central. Brewers are at Cincinnati starting tonight at 5. Shane Drouin gets that start. Twins will take on the White Sox at 6:30 on 610, 103.9. Zebby Matthews starts tonight for the Twins. UMV football wins its home opener last night at Mulaski Stadium, 30-23 over Augustana, thanks to a late touchdown run by Austin Randall with 37 seconds left. Both teams at 1-1. Bulldogs at Wayne State a week from tomorrow. Gophers edge Eastern Illinois 59-7 last night.
0: Eesh.
2: At Huntington Bank Stadium, and it might not have been that close. First downs were 24-4. Total yards are 495-110.
0: They got ugly. They beat the spread, so.
2: They did. It was like 42.5 going in. Gophers host Mississippi State a week from tomorrow. High school football last night, Duluth East wins its opener 36-25 over Rock Ridge. Mora beat Proctor 50-0. And Esko knocked off Pequot Lakes 19-13. Pequot Lakes suffering a loss in the regular season for the first time since 2023.
0: Really?
2: Pretty cool.
0: They've been
2: good start for Esko.
0: Been that good, huh?
2: Yeah, and they've been to a couple of state tournaments in that stretch, too.
0: Cool. 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
2: 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It is Rich and Dean. We've got some concert tickets to give away this morning. A couple of different shows right now. You can win our final pair of tickets to see Creed, Candlebox, POD, and Tim Montana. 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Down at the Mystic Lake Amphitheater tomorrow. 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Down at Mystic Lake Amphitheater. If you want to go, text the word Creed, C-R-E-E-D, to 218-786-9957. 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

0: My 95.7, today's best music with Stella Lefty, Boston. Some dense fog this morning, otherwise gradually becoming sunny today with a high right around 70. A little breezy, not too bad over the long weekend this weekend. We'll check complete weather details coming up just a couple of minutes. It is now time, though, to talk to Jamie Sather's Day from JS Realty, as we do every Friday morning. Good morning, Jamie.
1: Good morning. Happy Friday.
0: Happy Friday to you as well. Let's talk about some new listings you got for us today.
1: Yes. So I have a very charming old home in Lakeside. It's 4401 Gilead Street. So it's really close to the bike trails and whatnot. But this is a 5-bedroom, 3-bath fixer-upper. And it's on a corner lot. And it has been in the same family since the 1920s. And we are asking $289,900. So I'm really excited for somebody to buy this and see how beautiful it can become again. It's got the natural woodwork, hardwood floors, just a really charming house. And then we go to the other end of the world in Carlton. I've got 514 West Webbeking Drive. And this one is a very nice 3-bedroom, 2-bath, 1-car garage, good size yard that's fenced, surveyed, and we're asking only $255,000 for this one. So that one just hit the market yesterday and probably will go fast. And then out in Floodwood, we dropped the price to this tiny house. It's $229,900 now. And this one is a 1-bedroom new house built in 2024. With 17 and a half acres. So it could be a home, it could be a cabin, it could be whatever somebody wants it to be, but just a cute little spot with also has a 1-car garage, couple sheds, so lots of opportunities there.
0: All right, so some different options. People can take a look at those ones you just mentioned, plus everything else that's listed for sale in the market here right from your website.
1: Exactly. 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And the entire MLS is there with pictures. You can get to know us a little bit and then give us a call. And we're happy to sit up and talk about the home buying or selling process and get the ball rolling.
0: All right. People want to give you a call and get the ball rolling. What's your phone number at JS for the T?
1: 218-729-9784.
0: All right. Perfect. Jamie, thank you so much. Have a great long weekend. Okay.
1: All right, you too. Take care. Happy right. Labor Day.
0: Thanks, you too. Jamie Sather's Day from JS Realty, js-realty.com for more information on any of the houses she just mentioned. Monday's Labor Day. In general, Americans put in more hours at work than people in most other countries. The average in the U.S. is around 1,800 hours. That's more than people in Canada, Australia, Japan, or the U.K., but less than people in Mexico, Chile, and Korea. They work more hours than us. But which state has the hardest workers? An annual study ranked all 50 states based on things like employment rates, hours worked, average commute, how much free time people have in general, those types of things. According to the results, the 10 hardest working states are South Dakota, North Dakota, Alaska, Hawaii, Wyoming, Nebraska, Texas, New Hampshire, Tennessee, and Georgia. Michigan ranked dead last as far as the least hard working states, then Oregon, New Jersey, Ohio, Nevada, Rhode Island, California, New York, West Virginia, and Pennsylvania. By the way, we were right kind of in the middle at number 25 as far as the hardest working here in Minnesota and Wisconsin. They work a little harder over there. They are at number 20 on the poll here. So there you go. All right. It is 7:48. Quick break. We're back in just a couple. Hang on.
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0: My 95.7, today's best music with a lit. It is Rich and Dina, 7:53. Speaking of lit, Dina, who is our winner of the last ticket?
1: Christopher Hall of Duluth. Congratulations. Right. He's going to Creed.
0: Very nice. Creed's tomorrow night. Then a week from Sunday at Mystic Lake Amphitheater, it's Dan and Shay. We got tickets to that show to give away as well. So this time, text the word Shay to 218-786-9957. And if your texts are 29 again, 29 again, you get to pick
1: a pair of
0: tickets to Dan and Shay September 13th down at Mystic Lake Amphitheater. So it's a week from Sunday. So. There you go. Good luck. This is French Montana and Max B. It's called Ever Since You Left Me. It's My 95.7.

0: all the way.
1: My 95.7, today's best music, Big X the Plug and Bailey Zimmerman, all the way. 2 minutes after 8 o'clock. Good morning. All right.
2: What?
1: When you decide to retire, Dina, where do you want to go?
2: Where do I want to go to live?
1: Yeah.
2: Well, the plan is probably Texas.
1: An annual study analyzed 182 of the biggest cities in the United States of America to determine the best places to retire. They considered 45 metrics, including affordability, activities like senior centers, golf, museums, theaters, book clubs, bingo halls, quality of life, weather, walk scores, healthcare. The list went on and on and on and on.
2: Mm-hmm.
1: 45 different metrics. In the end, Disney World, number one. Not necessarily Disney. Orlando, Florida, though.
2: Okay.
1: Was number one place to retire, not specifically because of Disney. Snowboards just like Florida. Miami is the second best, followed by Tampa, then Scottsdale, Arizona, Casper, Wyoming, Atlanta, Minneapolis, Fort Lauderdale. Then weather wasn't too much of a concern there with Minneapolis. Fort Lauderdale, Charleston, and Pittsburgh. On the flip side, California cities packed the list at the bottom of places you don't want to go, probably because affordability would be a big one.
2: Yeah,
1: they got decent weather in California.
2: Sure. Yeah.
1: Affordability out there is
2: expensive.
1: It's $1 million for a fixer-upper out there. It's
2: right.
1: Crazy. Stockton, California, the worst place to retire, followed by San Bernardino, Newark, New Jersey, Fresno, California, Rancho Cucamonga, California, Bakersfield, Tacoma, Washington, Bridgeport, Connecticut, Detroit, and Fontana, California. California isn't great with affordability for retirees. The cost of living is if that's your number one concern, Brownsville, Texas is where you should go if that's your number one concern is affordability. In fun activities, if that's the most important factor for you or you retire, San Francisco could be your number one. Scottsdale, Arizona is the highest ranking city for quality of life. And Sioux Falls, South Dakota, the top spot for healthcare. It might be, you know, your best spot is right where you're at right now. It just depends on who you are and what you like to do with your life. But kind of interesting. Orlando, Florida, number one. If you put all the metrics together of places to retire, I'd retire there. That'd be all right.
2: In Florida?
1: For sure.
2: Mm-hmm.
1: I'd go to Orlando, Fort Myers, Naples area. They always get hit, though, with those storms.
2: Oh, for sure.
1: I like it over there a lot, and I like that we're going to have direct flights again this year to Fort Myers from Duluth here, I heard. So that's cool, but I don't know if I'd want to live there just because of the hurricane issue.
2: Yeah, that could
1: the other
2: be a
1: side,
2: concern.
1: Fort Lauderdale, Miami area, they don't get hit as bad, so that would be probably a decent area, but there's so many people. So maybe it's Orlando. Maybe that's what it is.
2: Florida just has a ton of people.
1: Well, that's because everybody retires there.
2: Yeah, exactly.
1: The people that live there for all their life or most of their life, they're all
2: they don't like it.
1: We're full. Don't come here.
2: Yeah, don't come here.
1: But we don't care. We go where we want to go.
2: But I also have a child that lives in Texas, so that's another reason why.
1: No, that is the fave, too, so that makes sense.
2: He is not the fave. I probably would have to split myself between.
1: I don't see
2: you
1: going
2: between,
1: to I would Wisconsin,
2: have to split,
1: Nina.
2: I have to. I'd have to split between Wisconsin and split between Texas. We'd go back and forth.
1: Oh, I just the other kid. What about him? Who cares about
2: New
1: him?
2: New York
1: right?
2: is so
1: who
2: expensive
1: cares about that guy,
2: out there.
1: Right? You know, you just stay out there.
2: You know what? And he
1: Whatever.
2: Knows it's expensive. I'm trying to get him to come over here so we can all be within a close vicinity.
1: I think we just found the favorites.
2: No, there is no favorite. It's
1: just
2: not realistic to move out in New York.
1: Very sorry, Jared.
2: No, I love my boy so much. No,
1: sorry.
2: Nope. He knows how much I love him. I just don't want to live out in New York.
1: Mm-hmm.
2: Have you been out there?
1: Mm-hmm. Good one, Dina.
2: Have you been out there?
1: Yeah, that's a good one. 8:06, it is the My Morning Show. One more chance with some concert tickets coming up in just a little bit, before 9 anyway. Ava Max right now on My 95.7.

0: 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My body isn't ready. 8:13, it's Rich and Nita's Apache Dense Fog, even a few sprinkles this morning, but becoming mostly sunny. High today around 70 here in the Twin Ports. Warmer if you get away from the lake. Alan Jackson just had his last tour, and I know he's a country folk. However, he just had the highest grossing concert in history. It earned him $34.7 million in a single night.
1: Are you serious?
0: It's also the first single show concert to ever make $30 million, but he ended up with $34.729 million. Here's how it worked. Allen had a sold-out crowd of 56,109 fans inside Nissan Stadium. I believe that's in Nashville, if I remember correctly. Anyway, the average ticket price was $618.96.
1: Are you serious?
0: Which is also the highest per ticket price for a single concert ever. Can you imagine making $34 million? I mean, he doesn't get all of that because there's a lot of expenses. But still, say he pockets that's $20 million for one night of work.
1: Mm-hmm. Just use his voice.
0: Unbelievable. That's crazy.
1: Went into the wrong profession.
0: Yeah, no, you didn't.
1: I was waiting
0: for that. We've heard you sing.
1: I was waiting for that.
0: We've heard you sing. All right, so it's Labor Day weekend. Maybe you're going to the State Fair. Maybe you're going to Valley Fair. Maybe you're going to Disney. Wherever you may be going, if you're going to an amusement park, roller coaster is always a fun thing to do. But etiquette experts have some things you should not do at a theme park. Cut in line, of course. You can let one person get in line with you, but like if you're one person, you can't let a whole group in with you. People are going to get mad behind you. Number two, stopping or turning abruptly in a walkway. It's kind of funny because I've seen a bunch of State Fair videos of people like, here's everybody at the State Fair. And they'll just start walking. They'll just stop immediately and people will run into them or they'll turn really quick because you just don't pay attention. When you're at places like fairs, Disney, wherever it is, you're just doing it and then all of a sudden something catches your eye and you stop and turn and then someone runs into the back of you or whatever. You're just kind of in the way. So, yeah, you shouldn't do that.
1: You should pay attention.
0: But you just don't. It's just
1: human
0: nature.
1: When you're driving. How about when you're walking?
0: It's just human nature. We just do those things.
1: Yeah, well, and that's an accident if they run into you.
0: There's a ton of videos of people making fun of that. They'll just record themselves running into people and stopping and standing and turning around immediately. And making someone go on a ride. It's supposed to be a fun day. If someone doesn't want to go on the crazy ride, just let it go.
1: I tried paying Connor to go on a ride. He did not like rides. Did not. Brought him to Disney.
0: It's against rule number three, Dina.
1: I brought him to Disney, and it was Space Mountain. We tried getting him to go on. And we were in line. I told him, I'll buy you a video game. I will buy you a video game if you try this ride with us. Nope. He got out of line.
0: Good for him, because you don't have to. It's supposed to be a fun day. You're ruining the day.
1: He sat and waited for all of us to ride. And I said, no. I said, I want you to ride. I said, I'll buy you two video games if you try this ride with us. It's so fun. Nope.
0: I'm just really happy you didn't become a drug pusher, because look at how persistent you are. You just won't let it go. Let
1: this
0: it be.
1: The same kid I tried paying $50 to read a book in the summer, and he still would refuse to do that, too.
0: Well, it seems like he has his own mind.
1: He does.
0: Number four on things you shouldn't do at a theme park, being impatient. There's people everywhere. Everyone else has to wait. It just is part of the deal. Like, you're going to have to wait in lines.
1: Mm-hmm.
0: It just is what it is.
1: It's a fast pass.
0: You're still going to wait in some lines, but yeah, it is quicker. Mm-hmm. And you can only do it for so many rides and stuff trying to let it go. So, blocking people's views, especially kids, if you're tall, stand towards the back if you're at like a show or something like that, you know.
1: Yeah, always let little kids in front. That's rude.
0: And then getting disrespectful with park characters on here, major no-no. Most of the characters are beloved to children in the park, and you don't need to be disrespecting them.
1: Is this even a thing? Why would you be rude to the Disney characters or the regular characters or whoever characters they are for the park?
0: You're a character.
1: Why would you be rude? Right. Ugh, what is wrong with people?
0: All right. Anyway, if you're going to the amusement park, have fun this weekend.
1: Yes, I love enjoy.
0: I love going to parks. It's fun.
1: When's the last time you went on a ride?
0: I don't know, last year.
1: Where?
0: At the Disney World.
1: Oh, okay.
0: Yeah. A little bit, but not too long. Anyway, I haven't been to Valley Fair this year at all.
1: It's been years since I've been to Valley Fair.
0: Yeah, it's always fun. It's always a fun day.
1: My kids grow and they leave, and now I don't go.
0: You can still go as an adult.
1: I know, but it was kind of our tradition every summer. we would go, but now they're all gone.
0: Your tradition is sit on the couch, but so you could get up and still go.
1: I don't sit on the couch. I wish I could sit on the couch more, but I never sit on the couch. I'm always keeping myself busy.
0: You're very angry this morning.
1: I'm never angry.
0: All right. It is 8:18. 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
7: From Northern News Now, I'm Natalie Heppner. Health concerns led superior leaders to temporarily close one of the city's beaches. They say blue-green algae was spotted at Barker's Island Beach. Experts say you should avoid swimming or wading in the water there, keep your pets out of the water, and watch for any blue-green algae on other shorelines. Now, swimming in or drinking contaminated water can cause skin rashes, headaches, diarrhea, and even some severe or life-threatening illnesses. City leaders warn conditions like these may occur off and on through September, especially if the wind is low. The Twin Ports are coming together to celebrate 40 years of pride. Duluth and Superior's mayors kicked off the weekend's pride festivities with a proclamation last night. They recognize the local LGBTQ plus community and the challenges they face, but also the joy and positivity they bring to the Twin Ports. Tens of millions of dollars are headed to Duluth to help improve drinking water. Minnesota's Department of Employment and Economic Development announced $22 million for Duluth that will help fund two projects, replacing more than 700 lead service lines with copper lines. And for more news, you can head to our website. It's northernnewsnow.com or download our Northern News Now app. I'm Natalie Heppner for My 95.7.
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8: Some patchy dense fog will be possible during the morning hours, left over from a few lingering thunderstorms. Otherwise, the rest of today looks to be fairly dry with mostly cloudy skies, maybe a couple peaks of sun during the afternoon. High temperatures will be ranging from the 60s across the Arrowhead as well as near the lake to the 70s and maybe near 80 inland. Winds will be out of the north and east. With Northern News Now, I'm meteorologist Brendan Pham from My95.7.
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0: 95.7 with Flo Rida and Kesha right around 8:33. It is Rich and Dina, the My Morning Show. We'll get to sports here in just a second. But Dina, Bruce, and I all participate in the Alzheimer's Walk every year.
1: Well, you and I do at least.
0: Yes. Really? It's coming up October 3rd this year. That is a Saturday over at the Deck. And this is a cool story. We have in our good news segment today, and I thought it was cool, worth talking about. A woman diagnosed with a progressive Alzheimer's disease just had a remarkable turnaround after taking an experimental medication. The woman's brain scans once showed 9 areas of brain plague, but doctors now say every single one of them are gone. She says she's regained most of her memory she had lost, and along the way, she reconnected with a friend from junior high, just celebrated her first wedding anniversary as well.

0: I went and walked.
1: I did my part too by selling Rothwell tickets with you.
0: My son and I went and walked, and I don't. You were not there.
2: Gina, you didn't walk.
1: What Listen, happens? I was there through the whole thing.
0: You were not.
1: And I made my donations. And then when they went to go walk, when it was what nasty happened? Out, some people walked, some people didn't. And I had an,
2: some people are her. No, some
1: had and I had I had right. another obligation that day that I had to go to. Oh, so,
0: 2 hours later.
2: Yeah.
1: No, it wasn't 2 hours later.
0: Yes, it That's was. Not no, you're true. It's 2.5.
1: That's wow. not true.
2: This segment went a whole different way than I thought it was going.
1: Anyways, this is amazing.
2: I thought it was going one way. It was really good news.
1: I'm going to ignore you both now. This is an amazing story. I love that story.
2: Yes. Gina, are you going to walk this year in the walk?
1: I love that story so much.
2: That's a question.
0: That is not a question.
1: Yes, I will be at the walk. Thank you.
2: Are you going to walk in the walk? That's
1: probably.
2: The
0: probably.
1: I don't have any family here from out of town. Thank you.
0: I will
1: you.
0: Give you a 100% guarantee that I will walk in the walk.
2: Okay.
0: And that is a game day for me.
1: How about you?
2: Game day?
0: Yeah.
1: Are you walking in the walk this year?
2: I'm emceeing the whole thing. I'm so involved in it, Tina. All right. Anyway, it is. If you want to join the Alzheimer's Walk, it is October 3rd over at the DEC, and ALZ.org has all of the information /walk. We'll get you the details on that, and we will again participate as we do every year. It's 8:36 already. We're running late. It's like Dina time around here.
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2: Bruce, hello.
0: She's going to kill you one of these days. Brewers are in Cincinnati this weekend, 5 o'clock tonight, 5:30 tomorrow, 11 a.m. Sunday against the Reds, up 8 games on the Cubs in the National League Central. Twins open a 6-game road trip against the AL Central leading Chicago White Sox tonight at 6:30. 6:10, 103.9. Zebby Matthews tonight, then Taj Bradley for a 6 p.m. game tomorrow. Bailey Ober, a special start time Sunday, 5 p.m., I believe, for national television. On Sunday, college football, St. Scholastica's opener tomorrow versus Wisconsin Lutheran. It's a 1 o'clock kickoff at Walt Hunting Stadium by Duluth-Benfeld. Badgers open their season as 3-touchdown underdogs Sunday night, 6:30. Lambeau Field versus 4th-ranked Notre Dame. Amongst the high school football games tonight, Hermantown at Duluth-Benfeld, New Richmond's at Superior. Unbeaten, great start for Northwestern. Tigers play tonight at St. Croix Falls.
2: Tigers put together some good football teams year after year. They just seem
0: to be they've got more coming. I've heard that their JV team is awfully good this year, so they're not going anywhere for a while.
2: Cool. Good for them.
0: Hopefully, except hopefully to a state championship game again like last year.
2: Yeah. Northwestern. They do. It's cool. It's a cool. Yeah.
0: And the great setup they have in Maple. They've got a nice little field and some great people out there that support that program.
1: Don't forget your show. So.
0: Huh?
1: Don't forget your show.
2: I'm going to say, Bruce, have a good weekend.
0: You as well. And join me Sunday, noon to 6. Hot stacks of wax for a Labor Day weekend. Let's go.
2: Right here on My 95.7. All right, it's 8:37.
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2: All right, 20 minutes in front of 9 o'clock. Joining us in studio is Andy from Tortoise and Hare Footwear. He is back. You were on vacation last week, right?
3: Bonjour, yeah.
2: you got a pretty good little deal you got to go to last week and learn some stuff, right?
3: Yeah, well, so this saga starts last year when there was a trade convention for our industry where we talked to a, you know, little-known brand called Kipron. Okay. And anyway, recently they sent us a couple pairs of shoes to try out, see if we liked them. And then they reached out after that to see, you know, what we thought. And I'm like, yeah, the shoes are pretty nice. Maybe we'll open an account. And then the rep says, well, what if we told you we have a spot open to come tour the company and you get to learn a little bit about, you know, what this business is all about. So anyway, this Kipron is owned by something called Decathlon, which is the third biggest sports retailer in the world behind Nike and Adidas.
2: So they're big. It's a big company.
3: Yeah, and they're in France. So they flew us to France.
4: Nice.
3: We got to tour one of their multiple headquarter locations where they do like research and development and the engineering side and then like the testing of their products, and got to meet with some of the athletes that they have that are, they're like doing some of these biomechanical tests on as well. So it was really a fascinating experience, seeing how the sausage got made, and then all culminating in there's a big trail ultra marathon, kind of the World Series of trail races in Chamonix that goes around the French Alps and Mont Blanc. So they took us there to you know, show us and take part of the race festivities.
2: What a cool experience to get to do. That's
4: amazing.
3: It was fascinating. And this company was fascinating. They're really, innovation is part of their core values. They're one of the things that they showed us that's coming down the pipeline is these sensors that they're going to put in the soles of running shoes to make sure that there's still cushioning and like response to the midsole. So like people aren't wearing their shoes too long. People aren't getting rid of their shoes too early. They're always developing things. And yeah, it was just a really fascinating experience.
4: So the now future of shoes.
2: So now to pay for those, for that trip, you got to sell 3,800 pairs of these shoes, right? In the next 60 days.
3: You know what? They didn't even bring up a sales pitch by the end of it.
2: Really
3: a lot of it was doing like roundtable stuff. We went over there with I think four or five other retailers, and they just wanted to pick our brains about how they should bring their product over and wholesale it to American running stores.
4: That's a compliment. That's great.
3: Yeah, cool experience. Really cool. Yeah.
2: I guess the question is then, do you have those shoes in your store now? Are you going to get them, or what's the plan?
3: Not yet, but I think that is in the works. We should have something probably by springtime. Mm-hmm. We'll got to figure out which models make the most sense in our current lineup.
2: Sure.
3: And everything that I've tried from them has been super impressive. So very excited to open up with Kipron and see what they can do for us.
2: Very cool.
4: That is really neat.
2: Yeah. All right. Holiday on Monday. You guys got special hours this weekend at all for that? Or what do you?
3: Yep. On Labor Day, we'll be open, I believe, 9 to 4. Okay. And then regular hours after that, which is weekdays, 9 to 7. Saturdays are 9 to 5. And Sundays, 11 to 4. Follow our social medias. We're on Facebook and Instagram because we'll post a lot of fun events both in and out of the store, and more information for all of this at tortoisehairfootwear.com.
2: All right, perfect. Well, welcome back.
3: Thank you.
2: Sounds like you had a great trip. So we'll see you next week. Thanks.
3: Yes, you will.
2: It's 8:43. This is brand new from Cat's Eye. It's called Animal on My 95.7.

0: My95.7, brand new Cat's Eye Animal at 14 before 9. It's Rich and Dan. We've got one more pair this morning of tickets to give away to see Dan and Shay. Mystic Lake Amphitheater coming up September 13th. That is a week from Sunday if you want to go to that show. This time, we're going to have you text the word or the sign, this plus. You can either do the plus thing or you can write out the word plus. Either one. The reason we're doing that is because when you see Dan and Shay, it's never Dan and Shay. It's Dan plus Shay. That's how they type out their name of their band. So we're going to do plus. Type the word plus. Text it to us, 218-786-9957. And if you text your number?
1: 18.
0: 18 this time. We'll get you a pair of tickets to see Dan and Shay a week from Sunday at September 13th down at the Mystic Lake Amphitheater. Good luck to you. It's 847 Random Facts for Friday. Coming up in just a few, it's Jack Harlow now on My 95.7.

0: My 95.7, today's best music with Dexter and the Moon Rocks. That is Freaking Out. It is Rich and Dina. Good morning. Almost ready to wrap things up for another day and another week. Before we go, though, random facts for this Friday. Random fact number one, cockroaches have individual personalities. Although their personalities tend to fall in two categories, either shy or bold, but they have their own personalities.
1: So there's two personalities, but they have their own.
0: They have their own.
1: But there's two, only two.
0: They tend to fall in those categories.
1: Okay.
0: One could be passive aggressive. We don't know.
1: Oh, boy.
0: Random fact number two, it's illegal to use any recording devices when you're running with the bulls in Spain. That includes taking selfies. You're not allowed to. It's against the law. I always root for the bulls. I'm not going to lie. I root for the bulls. If you are going to torture them, I hope they get you. They stick you right in the butt.
1: So you really torture them?
0: Yeah. Maybe you should Google running of the bulls.
1: I will.
0: Anyway, I cheer for the bulls. Random fact number three, police around the country make a surprisingly high number of trips to Chuck E. Cheese. Because of fights between adults. In fact, a lot of the cities, there are more fights at Chuck E. Cheese than any other restaurant in their town.
1: Are you serious?
0: The theory is that people are more likely to fight there because their biological instinct to protect their kids kicks in and they get in arguments.
1: At your kid Chuck did that kid. E. Cheese?
0: Yeah.
1: Come on.
0: Behave if you go there
1: this
0: weekend.
1: What kind of fight can you get into at Chuck E. Cheese? Well, for what reason?
0: Because your kid did something to my kid and then now we're going to fight. That's what they're saying anyway. I don't know. And finally, the longest running TV show in America is Meet the Press. It's been on for 78 years. 4,900 episodes.
1: I'm still stuck on Chuck E. Cheese. How many times have you been there with your grandkids?
0: I've been there a few times.
1: Have you ever seen a fight?
0: Nope.
1: I've been to Chuck E. Cheese with my kids when they were little. Never saw a fight.
0: Just ate their overpriced pizza is all I did.
1: Oof.
0: Place is expensive. But it's an attraction, so. The cool thing they do, though, that they do have, you can buy this card, and you pay, like, I don't know, 25, 30 bucks, whatever it is, and you get, like, an hour worth of games. So you can play as many games as you can in an hour. You can even pause it, so if you want to stop and eat a piece of pizza, you can pause it and then start it back up.
1: Pause the time?
0: Yeah.
1: Okay.
0: And then you can buy one card, two kids, you just swipe it on their machine, and just go around.
1: Oh, nice.
0: It's a cool little feature.
1: That is cool.
0: But then again, their pizzas are $80, so there's that. So
1: it keeps the kids entertained, and plus, you'd spend that anyways.
0: Oh, for sure. It is one of the cool things that they have. Mm-hmm. All right, anyway, there's a commercial for Chuck E. Cheese, I guess.
1: Well, do they get tickets and prizes for the kids?
0: Yeah, but it's like one gazillion tickets for a Tootsie Roll, so you don't really get much.
1: All right, though,
0: so.
1: Thanks for catching us up.
0: Yeah. Mm-hmm. Now you know. All right, we're going to go. Have a wonderful day. We are back as a morning show on Tuesday. Dean will be here on Monday, kind of hanging out for a bit, playing some tunes. Mm-hmm. But
1: in the morning.
0: Back to normal on Tuesday morning. Got some more concert tickets to give away next week. So hopefully you can join us. See you then.
1: Have a fabulous Friday and a great
0: weekend. 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

0: Chainsmokers on My95.7. So 39-year-old Cheesehead in Wisconsin was arrested after he allegedly robbed a bar. While wearing a plush Packers robe, he was charged with burglary and two counts of neglecting a child as well. All while in his robe. Wow. Okay. The things in Wisconsin now, not just Florida, I guess. Powerful women now. My95.7.
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1: The beach's edge of the earth on My95.7. The new study just revealed that men view dieting as a feminine activity, even though many were concerned about their own appearance and weight. But for men, appearance can motivate their weight loss efforts even more than health scares, apparently. But dieting, they think, is more feminine. I don't know, whatever, right? Goo Goo Dolls with Iris.

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So if you ride on a float in the Mardi Gras parade in New Orleans, you're legally required to wear a mask. I didn't know that, but kind of cool. One day I'm going to go to one of those parades. It looks so fun.

Ed Sheeran with Shivers on My 95.7. It is Sarah. It's Friday. We made it through the week and we're heading into the holiday weekend. Hard to believe it's Labor Day weekend, isn't it? I feel like it was just Memorial Weekend kicking off.

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I blasted off the planet, rock that caused catastrophe, and it matters more because I had it. 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

could ever say. Stupid song on my 95.7. Well, are you traveling for Labor Day weekend? Millions of people will be on the roads. They do have a list of some of the best and worst times to head out. And if you haven't already left, the best time was already leaving. But you'll get there. Linkin Park.

Rihanna with Stay on My 95.7. Earlier I was talking about traveling for the Labor Day weekend. They're saying today from noon to 8 is the worst time to travel, Friday. Tomorrow, Saturday, if you go before 10 a.m., you're going to be good. But after 1 o'clock, travel and traffic and whatever with the millions traveling will be a mess. So whenever you're leaving, wherever you're going, be safe out there.

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0: Yeah, yes it is.
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0: Well, baby, I went down and got it for you.

Britney Spears, Oops, I Did It Again on My 95.7. Oh boy, we're really kicking it back to old school. Britney was like my high school days. And how about this one? Baby Got Back? Who doesn't love this?

I'm good on my 95.7. Well, only 66% of Americans knew that Labor Day would be celebrated this year. 4% of people didn't think there would be a Labor Day in 2026 at all. Is that kind of weird? Like, there's

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The next one obviously starts after Labor Day. I'm going to get back into the groove of meals and, you know, all those things. 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So bad.

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hate to give the satisfaction asking how you're doing now. How's the castle built of people you pretend to care about? 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I see the parties and diamonds sometimes when I close my eyes. 6 months of torture you sold to some forbidden paradise. I loved you truly.

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It's Sarah. Anybody have big plans for the long weekend? We don't. We have, like, literally been to Minneapolis every weekend for the past few weekends, and this weekend, we're not going there. 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We're going to hang out and just get kind of organized, and it's going to be nice. I'm going to take my hanging baskets down and get some mums.

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Marshmallow in Portugal on My 95.7. Whenever this song comes on in the car, my kids literally felt it at the top of their lungs. I mean, whoa. They might think that they're the singers of Golden, but let me tell you, they're not. But still fun to belt it out, right?

0: 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Don't miss Retro Prop Reunion with Joe Cortez Sunday night starting at 6. 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

0: girls that fight for equal pay, equal rights. Now, some of us are pit bulls, too. 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
1: 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Football is in the air. UMD takes down Augustana last night. Duluth East Greyhounds with a rally win over Rock Ridge last night, too. 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
1: Sweltering heat, summer storms, wind, and hail. 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A reminder that 90% of storm-related damage cannot be seen from the ground. With the high winds sweeping through the Twin Ports area, your roof may have been damaged. 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

I-95.7. Now that Kelly Clarkson has finished up her talk show, will she go back to making music again? 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

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Just know that if somebody in the Gen Z age era calls you polyester, it's not a good thing. It means you're cheap, fake, generic, or overly manufactured. Now you know. You're welcome from My 95.7. It's Malcolm Todd. Here's Earrings.

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0: Olivia Rodrigo on My 95.7. Something you're not proud of, but you totally did it. Tori in Duluth, what's yours?
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1: 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What is something that you're not proud of, but you totally did? 218-786-9957. 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
1: 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There it comes out now. 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Now it makes a little more sense to me. All right, what's something that you're not proud of, but you totally did it? We want to hear from you. 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

0: Somber on My 95.7. What's something you're not proud of, but you totally did it anyway? Carrie, what's yours?
1: 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I said that I was in the hospital so I could get an extension on paying one of my bills.
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I-95-7, today's best music. They are living in LeBron James's old house, moving into that mansion outside Cleveland. That's not too far where Travis grew up from. But apparently, they're going to maintain their low profile in the Cleveland area. It must be something about the Midwest that we don't go crazy over celebrities, but I don't know. Even if you're in Cleveland and you come across Taylor Swift, don't you think it'd be kind of cool? Like, you'd have to stop and get a picture.

0: Chaperone's Pink Pony Club on My 95.7. Today's best music. Time for three facts and a fib, where three of the following are facts. One is a fib. Let's see if you can figure it out. Number one, due to atmospheric pressure, diamonds could rain down on Jupiter, Saturn, Uranus, and Neptune. It's illegal to use any recording devices while you're running with the bulls in Spain. This includes taking selfies. Police around the country make a surprisingly high number of trips to Chuck E. Cheese because of fights between adults. And the longest running television show in America is The Simpsons. All right, which one of those facts is a fib? We'll have the answer for you shortly after 5 o'clock in the drive home. So keep it right here on My 95.7.
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Her name is Aubrey Hobart. 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

95.7, 3 Facts and a Fib last hour. The longest running television show in America is not The Simpsons, although that's the longest running cartoon. It's Meet the Press. It's been on for 78 years, over 4,900 episodes. I think it's on Sunday morning. It's kind of boring, but that's the answer. It's My 95.7, the weekend is here.

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0: Here's to Jane and Lily and the girls that fight for equal pay, equal rights. Now, some of us are pit bulls, too. We appreciate the things you do. Thanks again for shining a light on the women that work from 9 to 5.
1: It's my pleasure. 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
2: That's not AI, Dolly. That was actually recorded a couple of years ago with Pitbull and Dolly Parton, paying tribute and homage to one of the all-time greats in Dolly. It's My 95.7, Shaboozy, and Good News on now. Now

0: all news has to be negative. It's My 95.7, today's best music, and some feel-good stories for you now to round out your week and head into the long weekend. Children in London are experiencing faster lung development now that traffic pollution has dropped in the city. Good for them. Two Florida teens have created an app called Pizza for a Purpose that aims to fight food insecurity. The app lets people send fresh pizzas from local restaurants directly to charities in their communities. What a cool idea. And a woman diagnosed with progressive Alzheimer's disease just had a remarkable turnaround thanks to taking an experimental medication. The woman's brain scans once showed 9 areas of brain plaque, but doctors now say they're all gone. She said she's regained most of the memory she'd lost, and along the way, she became reconnected with a friend from junior high, and they just celebrated their first wedding anniversary. Isn't that sweet? Those are your feel-good stories tonight on My 95.7.
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95.7, 3 days grace. I got good news and bad news. What do you want first? Okay, the bad news, Labor Day is probably going to be a washout. Looks like right now some showers and thunderstorms, rain and a high near 60. But the good news is tomorrow it's going to become sunny and a high near 70. And Sunday, cloudy, 73. There's a chance of

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Do you think that Ed Sheeran was making the right choice by not wanting to show up any of the wedding guests of Taylor and Travis back in July? Because apparently there was karaoke on stage and everybody was getting up there singing, but Ed Sheeran politely declined. Here he is with Martin Garrix, Repeat It on My95.7.

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So Erin Andrews of football announcing fame, she's one of the sideline reporters, and she says it's about time that Nashville gets represented in the Super Bowl halftime show. She wants country music when it comes to Nashville in a couple of years. I'd say let's go Post Malone. We can have a little bit of everything, right? 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

0: It's Taylor Swift on My 95.7, today's best music. Hey, it's Corey, and we are looking forward to the North Shore Inline Skate Marathon. It's going to be here before we know it, 2 weeks from tomorrow. Yeah. Wow, that's going to be here quick. Saturday the 19th, the largest point-to-point inline skate marathon in the world along our beautiful North Shore. 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But get ready to get underway with the big party that goes along with it, too. It should be a lot of fun on the 19th with My 95.7.
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I'm just loving the vibe Gracie Abrams has in this song. 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